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2: So the only fruit that does not ripen after it's been picked is apparently... Well, Jason thinks strawberries. Amanda says grapes. Tom says oranges. Chris says pears. Steven says lemons. No, lemons get pretty bad. Megan got it right. Is a cantaloupe. I'll never forget my sweet mama, my great-grandmother, would take me shopping, and she'd pick up the cantaloupe, and she would thump it. And I guess she was looking for a hollow sound, but she would know how to pick the perfect cantaloupes. And now I'm learning something new about them. The only fruit that does not ripen after being picked is a cantaloupe. Megan, congratulations. Enjoy that Jeremy Show prize pack. Thanks for playing along. Jeremy Show's Impossible Question.
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5: Lows level off around 52. Tonight, under mainly clear skies, cloudy skies with a few peaks of sun. Tomorrow, chance of rain, high of 78. That's your updated forecast from Shaw Local Radio. Right now, it's 72 degrees. The music
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0: Thank you for listening to The Jeremy Show. It's the best music and the most fun. And I've got more music on the way in just a couple minutes if you have a second.
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0: I gotta go. But I'll be back tomorrow, the Jeremy Show, with the best music and the most fun. Okay, so tomorrow is Friday. We'll have the impossible question. We'll have the request. We'll have all of the happenings that's going on in the pop culture world. That is tomorrow afternoon right here. If you need me before then, I'm on social at Jeremy on the Air.
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Okay, here's one. You know why the cow jumped over the moon? 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I don't know. Here's another one on Q Hit Music.

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Spencer Boone and Todd here. Hey, how you doing? We're getting ready for a weekend, but before we get there, we've got some music to play. Here's Akon's Call Ringtone.

Getting ready for the big game? 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

0: Out of it. Malcolm Todd, the earrings, and masked wolf and astronaut in the ocean. With Bieber coming up and Teddy Swims, Tate McRae in just a bit. Boy, we've got a crazy little storm coming. I think it's going to hit sometime tomorrow, Friday. ECIC, or it looks like Isaias, but it's Isaias, or who's he? What's it? See, it's hard to pronounce, so I have to get that pronunciation back in my head again. That has already strengthened to a Cat 2. It's threatening the northern Gulf Coast from Louisiana, like New Orleans, all the way to Florida. And they're all batting it out of the hatches, getting ready. So we're going to keep an eye on that and keep them all in our prayers. Justin Bieber, UConn next.
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3: Lows level off around 52 tonight under mainly clear skies. Cloudy skies with a few peaks of sun. Tomorrow, chance of rain, high of 78. That's your updated forecast from Shaw Local Radio. Right now, it's 72 degrees.
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0: Tim McRae, the revolving door. Somebody gave me the pronunciation of that storm. ECES. Where in the world did that name come from? I've never heard of it. Let's see. Sorry, that's the microphone there. The first Atlantic hurricane this year approaching the Gulf Coast. Apparently, it's going to be packing winds probably before it's all said and done. Over 100 miles an hour. So early, either late Friday night or early Saturday morning is when it's going to be hitting landfall. So Weather Channel, you know, they're already there. They got the windbreakers and they are ready for duty. Ariana Grande, Twilight Zone, it's next.
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0: 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A Kroger rollout will be coming next week. 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

0: Love on New Selena Gomez for you. Stella left Boston a little bit ago. Well, what happens when most of a plane's toilets stop working? Well, you have to land. Make an emergency landing. That's what the FAA says happened to an American Airlines flight from Madrid to Dallas. Had to divert to New York after a majority of the plane's toilets stopped working. This was Tuesday. Nearly 300 people on board the 10-hour flight. Pilot told air traffic control at JFK, we only have two potties operating on board for American 37. They normally have 8 bathrooms. Flight was grounded in New York for more than 3 hours. Do they make those people wait when they fix the potties? Oh, my gosh. Can't you just get them on another plane and go? I guess you can. Boy, that was sure that was a beating. Bruno Mars, Dance With Me. Yep, it's coming up.
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5: Lows level off around 52. Tonight, under mainly clear skies, cloudy skies with a few peaks of sun. Tomorrow, chance of rain, high of 78. That's your updated forecast from Shaw Local Radio. Right now, it's 72 degrees.
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0: Miley there, Bass Persuades. Hunter X back there with Golden just a bit ago. Her new album, which I think is called Bass Persuades, had one of the biggest drops ever for any album on the in the history of the Billboard album chart. It was, I think it debuted at number one, a week or two ago. Then it dropped to 191. Man, that's kind of embarrassing. And Miley, I mean, that sounds pretty cool. I don't know what's going on there. Maybe it's competition. Who knows? Tusi and favorite song, Olivia Rodrigo and Olivia Dean. Both Olivias on the way.
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Olivia Dean, The Man I Need, and Olivia Rodrigo in Stupid Song. Well, they did a survey. I guess they were trying to figure out the top convenience stores in the U.S. rankings based on bathroom cleanliness. They say no store did great in app ease of use, location, hours, checkout speed, and food. As far as breakdown by region, Wawa was the number one in the

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0: Zara Larsson. Song is called Lush Life. Taylor Swift and Patient Zero back there a little bit ago. By the way, the whole thing with Tom Cruise doing the Digger movie, and you thought, man, the whole thing flopped. What's Tom Cruise going to do? Tom Cruise, smarter than you think. I think Tom Cruise was looking for an Oscar out of this, and he thought the role was so different than anything he's done. And he said, you know, he's probably thinking to himself, this thing might flop, but what if I get a nomination for an Oscar? Well, apparently he is a front runner for an Oscar, despite the whole thing flopping. If he won, it'd be the first Academy Award for the Mission Impossible actor. So there you go. That may be the whole reason why he did this goofball movie. He might be smarter than anybody else in the room.
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4: Lows level off around 52 tonight under mainly clear skies. Cloudy skies with a few peaks of sun. Tomorrow, chance of rain, high of 78. That's your updated forecast from Shaw Local Radio. Right now, it's 72 degrees.
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0: It's Kendrick Lamar. That's called Not Like Us. And Bella Kay. It's Todd here. In the news, a Delta Airlines passenger now in custody. Allegedly stole an airport vehicle, crashed it at Orange County's airport, Southern California. Happened at John Wayne Airport Tuesday night. The man allegedly entered the airfield through a gate, stole a tug belonging to an Alaskan Airlines. He crashed it into another vehicle. And then he tried to steal an American Airlines lavatory truck before he was stopped. The man was scheduled to fly to Seattle, was taken into custody, eventually transferred to a hospital for evaluation. Only minor delays, and he is safely ensconced there in the hospital as they do a checkup from the neck up, and that's a good thing, I believe.
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0: Sabrina Carpenter, Feather, and Alex Warren, Ordinary, will CBS Mornings reveal two categories of nominees for the Nickelodeon Kids' Choice Awards this morning. For Favorite Movie Actress, they chose Anne Hathaway, Ariana Grande, Catherine LaGaia, Cynthia Erivo, Millie Bobby Brown, Scarlett Johansson, Zendaya, and Zoe Saldana for Favorite Movie Star. Looks like Adam Sandler, David Corenswet, Dwayne Johnson, Hugh Jackman, John Cena, Ryan Gosling, Tom Holland, Zach Galifianakis. It looks like Alex Warren will be hosting the ceremony, airing on CBS, Nickelodeon, Paramount Plus, November 14th.
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4: 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She's sick.
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0: Into Boom, Mr. Electric Blue. Bruno back there, Risk It All, saying congrats and welcome to the brand new giant pandas at the Zoo Atlanta. They're calling it Pandemonium. You get it? 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It's Ping Ping and Fu Shuang. 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
4: Lows level off around 52 tonight under mainly clear skies. Cloudy skies with a few peaks of sun. Tomorrow, chance of rain, high of 78. That's your updated forecast from Shaw Local Radio. Right now, it's 72 degrees.
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Okay, here's one. You know why the cow jumped over the moon? Because he was listening to some hot tunes? I don't know. Here's another one on Q Hit Music. On a train.

We won't waste your time rambling on and on with mumbo jumbo. 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

0: Tracy Abrams hit the wall and Stella Lefty with Boston. Well, America's best haunted houses were featured recently in USA Today. They do this annually. The number five haunted house that they say is best is Creep LA in LA. Of course, in Los Angeles. Netherworld Haunted House, Stone Mountain, Georgia. Massacre Haunted House, Montgomery, Illinois. 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And Cutting Edge Haunted House in Fort Worth, Texas. It's a 55-minute experience through a former meatpacking plant with multi-story sets, live actors, special events. I'm sure there's video out to go and see those things. I'm not into the whole haunted house thing. I'm going to pass, but thanks anyway for asking.
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0: MIA Bad Bunny. And Todd here, wacky but true story. Yeah, you know, when you're doing things to get more social media buzz and get clicks and likes and all that kind of thing, when it's dangerous, I mean, wish somebody would just say, okay, guy, really? You don't need to be doing this. Well, a guy in China wanted to create social media buzz by poking around a hornet's nest. Instead of doing that, he landed in the hospital with over 30 stings. Yeah, I think he'll be doing that again. Let's hope he doesn't.
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2: Here's a look at your weather on Q Hit Music. Partly cloudy overnight with a low of 52. Mainly cloudy skies expected Friday. Chance of rain, high of 78. That's your updated forecast from Shaw Local Radio. Currently, it's 57 degrees. 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
2: Here's a look at your weather on Q Hit Music. 49 overnight under partly cloudy skies. Mainly cloudy skies Friday. Chance for rain. Highs level off around 77. That's your updated forecast from Shaw Local Radio. 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

uplifting and inspiring you've been for me for all this time. 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Or smarter.

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1: Here's a look at your weather on Q Hit Music. 49 overnight under partly cloudy skies. Mainly cloudy skies Friday. Chance for rain. Highs level off around 77. That's your updated forecast from Shaw Local Radio. 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

Okay, here's one. 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Because he was listening to some hot tunes? I don't know. Here's another one on Q Hit Music.

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0: Did you miss us? 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

We won't waste your time rambling on and on with mumbo-jumbo. 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
1: Here's a look at your weather on Q Hit Music. Lows dip down to about 49 overnight under mainly cloudy skies. Chance for storms again Friday, 77. That's your updated forecast from Shaw Local Radio. Currently, it's 55 degrees.
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2: Here's a look at your weather on Q Hit Music. Lows dip down to about 49 overnight under mainly cloudy skies. Chance for storms again Friday, 77. That's your updated forecast from Shaw Local Radio. Currently, it's 55 degrees.
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And this town's lost its faith. Our colors will fade eventually. 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Oh my, my, oh my, my love, I take one look at you, you're taking me out.

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8: Cloudy skies with a few peaks of sun today with a chance for storms.
9: Highs level off around 77. Lows around 59. Tonight, clear skies.
8: That's your updated forecast from Shaw Local Radio. 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

0: afternoons on Q-Hit Music are brought to you by Marquette Academy. Let's crusade into this next hit on Q-Hit Music.
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1: Well, would you look at there? I told you it was coming. It's Friday! Hooray! 888-PENROD-1, that's your hotline to happiness. You can follow me on social, slide into my DMs at Penrod Radio. Got the number one song for 25 weeks in a row coming up right after Grande. We can't be friends. Sure we can. We can be friends. Just give me money.

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0: Some days I wish my wife would give me the silent treatment. Oh, don't tell her that I said that. Hey, good morning. My name's Ben Ron. Happy birthday to you if your birthday is today or maybe this weekend. I just want to celebrate another day of living. I just want to celebrate another day of life. Well, it is Friday, and it's International Beer and Pizza Day, because I think that every Friday is that, right? Leif Erikson Day, Pro-Life Cupcake Day. I just like cupcakes. They don't have to be pro-life ones. I don't know what the difference is between a pro-life cupcake and a regular cupcake. But they're good, I guess. National Polenta Day. What is that? Something from Italy. It's National Haunted House Day. You might be going to a haunted house for Halloween festivities this weekend. National Sneaker Day. Scrubs Day. I don't want no scrubs. We don't want no scrubs. Submarine Hoagie Hero Grinder Day. What are they actually called? Sub sandwich? That's what I go with. I don't like grinder. I don't like the name grinder. And finally, World Egg Day, and I think we finally can put it to rest. What came first? The chicken or... I want to say it was the... Maybe it was the egg. I don't know.
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9: Forecast today with a chance for storms. High of 77. Lows around 59. Tonight, clear skies. That's your updated forecast from Shaw Local Radio. Currently, it's 54 degrees.
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Okay, here's one. You know why the cow jumped over the moon? Because he was listening to some hot tunes? I don't know. Here's another one on Q Hit Music. On a train.

We won't waste your time rambling on and on with mumbo jumbo. Here's another hit on Q Hit Music.

0: I think one day Fernando Mendoza is going to be a great quarterback. You mean he's a good quarterback now, but he's still got some learning to do. He's, of course, the Las Vegas Raiders backup quarterback, right? Right now. Well, you know what? He's also a super smart dude. He's got an MBA graduate from University of Indiana, and he's taken his talents beyond the football field. And he's got a new financial education video series called Finance with Fernando. Yeah, how about that? He says his series is aimed at helping Gen Z make smarter decisions with their money, which I think needs to happen. Not just in Gen Z, but a lot of people out there could learn a little bit about money and how to use their money. And I just give my money to this financial guy and say, make this work for me, because I don't know what I'm doing. I mean, maybe I'll tune into Fernando's or his video series. Maybe I can learn a little bit more and learn myself and not pay somebody to do it.
1: Now be honest,
0: easier to pay somebody.
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0: Music for a sushi restaurant. It's Harry Styles. He must have visited a lot of sushi restaurants to really get down exactly what they needed. Charlie Puth, I tell you what, this dude is amazing. You follow him on social media? He's always taking other people's tunes that haven't made it yet and like making them awesome for them. There's another one where he's like working with some kids and making a song out of Everyday Sounds. I love him. Olivia Rodrigo says she spent an exorbitant amount of money on a dress she wore for that Daisy Chain Fields festival, which is fine. She can do that. She's got the money. Britney Spears took her boys to Dollywood, which apparently she didn't even know existed. Yeah, I'm kind of surprised at that, to be honest with you. I thought she would like have front row parking there or something. Disney Plus going to be streaming the Super Bowl and New Year's Rockin' Eve, just in case you're wondering. I don't really care about that, except the Super Bowl. I do like that. Ben Affleck, he says he's been banned from Instagram twice for impersonating himself. But that doesn't make any sense at all.
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6: Here's a look at your weather on Q Hit Music. Overcast today with a chance for storms. High of 77. Lows around 59. Tonight, clear skies. That's your updated forecast from Shaw Local Radio. Currently, it's 54 degrees.
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10: Forecast today with a chance for storms. High of 77. Lows around 59. Tonight, clear skies. That's your updated forecast from Shaw Local Radio. Currently, it's 54 degrees.
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So I don't know if I read this or I dreamt it. I thought I saw, like I said, it could have been a dream, Starbucks buying Chipotle. Is that true? I got to Google it more to see if that's something for real. I don't know if I dreamt that or saw it somewhere.

0: Ariana Grande with Petal. My name is Penrod. So let me ask you this. Would you let somebody else pick a mate for you, a match for you? Matchmaker, matchmaker, make me a match. Well, there is a new dating app out there that allows other people to vote on potential matches for you. Kind of like Love Connection. The app's called Rivet, which is allow other people to play Cupid for you. You can sign up to be a matcher, and then you get to vote on matches for other people. I don't know. The matchers get to see AI-generated photo of the pair together, but it isn't just like looks. Yeah, they're given potential data on the potential couple without revealing their names, but it gives you their traits, interests, intentions, things like that. So you can submit yes or no. I don't need to be on the dating app because I have a wonderful wife, but I think I'd like to get on it just as a matcher, like just so I could play Cupid. I think that would be fun, right?
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6: Here's a look at your weather on Q Hit Music. Forecast today with a chance for storms. High of 77. Lows around 59. Tonight, clear skies. That's your updated forecast from Shaw Local Radio. Currently, it's 54 degrees.
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0: 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Here's our next stop. 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

0: I like the name Raven. I'm surprised I had really never heard it before. I guess Raven Simone. I've heard it from her, I suppose, but not the way Raven Lene spells it. R-A-V-Y-N. I like that. Unique name. And parents are expecting to go big with baby names this coming year. The website Nameberry predicting that there will be some Odyssey-inspired names. Did you see that movie, The Odyssey? I didn't, but it was a huge movie. And I hope people don't go with Calypso. Ajax, I think that would be all right. Ajax. But Calypso, I don't think we need to name our child Calypso. That's kind of dumb. All right? And if I ever run into a kid named Calypso, I'm going to make fun of him. I mean, not to his face. I'll be honest. I'm not going to do that. I don't crush a child. But behind his back, I'm definitely making fun of him and the parents. World Cup in names also, they say, could be on the list. Haaland. H-A-A-L-A-N-D. That's too many A's in a name. I don't think we should go with that one. And Enzo, which would be good if you're a cartoon character or a wrestler.
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0: Theron and some others. You're going to be performing there. And you know, she bought this mansion. Her and her husband bought this mansion in Cleveland, right on Lake Erie. And apparently, they're having a little feud with some of the neighbors. So I'm not sure too much about it because the story's behind a paywall. And I'm not paying for it, but I'm sure it'll come out. But it says Taylor and Travis's war with the new neighbors over $5 million Ohio mansion turns putrid. Locals fear raw sewage explosion, impaled deer. And they finally say the quiet part out loud at furious showdown meeting. So I don't know what's going on with it, but it looks like a cool house. I don't think is he a hunter? Is Travis a hunter where there's a deer hanging in the yard? I mean, maybe. I doubt it. I don't think Taylor would go for it.
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6: Here's a look at your weather on Q Hit Music. Forecast today with a chance for storms. High of 77. Lows around 59. Tonight, clear skies. That's your updated forecast from Shaw Local Radio. 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
8: Did you miss us? Okay, you don't have to answer that. We already know you did. Let's get back to it on Q Hit Music.

same. Pink Panther with Zara Larson stateside. Zara says she's interested possibly going into politics one day. What about Bieber? Maybe Bieber could be governor of California.

Some Savage Love there. How about that? Jason Derulo, Josh 685, and me, Penrod. Good morning. Happy birthday if today is your birthday. What else can we celebrate today?

0: World Egg Day. I have an egg almost every morning for breakfast. I like eggs. We go through a lot of eggs at the old Penrod household. What came first, the chicken or the egg? I don't think the world will ever know the answer to that, right? Submarine Hoagie Hero Grinder Day. What do you call it? I go with the sub sandwich. I just want a sub sandwich. I don't like hoagie. That just sounds weird. Grinder. I'm not going to eat something that's called a grinder. And a hero. Why would you eat a hero? Just go with the subs. It's scrubs only day. I don't want no scrubs. No, they are comfortable, though. I recently had a MRI done, and they had me put some scrubs on. I was like, wow, these are kind of comfy. I don't think it would pass for a radio disc jockey attire, but it might. National Sneakers Day. I have lots of those. Moldy Cheese Day, which is like blue cheese. It's moldy. Haunted House Day. Finally, Beer and Pizza Day, which is Friday, because, of course, every Friday is Beer and Pizza Day, right?
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7: More clouds than sun today with storms likely. Highs around 77, lows level off around 59. Tonight, clear skies. That's your updated forecast from Shaw Local Radio. 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
1: Speaking of suing things, a 52-year-old man in New York, he's blind. He is suing New York. Albert Elena is his name. He was actually excited to serve on a month-long grand jury duty that he got called for. But after 2 days, the judge sent him home. Yeah. Barred him from voting on cases with visual evidence. See, he's blind. And he said the judge denied his request for accommodations that would have let him participate fully in the process. But no. The judge says you can't do it. So now he is suing the court of New York. So we'll see if he actually wins or not. But good for him for actually wanting to serve jury duty. I think everybody should at least once.
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0: Boy, I would be in tears if this happened to me. My wife and I just booked a trip in December. We booked our airline, and we actually booked an American Airlines. An American Airlines flight, check this out, from Madrid to Dallas was diverted to New York on Tuesday. Why? Both bathroom toilets stopped working on the plane. I would be right up front telling that pilot, you need to land somewhere right now. We cannot be flying for another 4 hours without an operational toilet. I would be the first one up there knocking on that door saying, the potty's out. We need to go somewhere right now. Put me down somewhere. I'm going to have to go. Because that would just stress me out, and I'd have to stress duty. Knowing that I can't go would make me go. Totally. I would stress poo. I hope that doesn't happen on my plane. Maybe I should just not fly and just drive where we're going. It'd be a long drive. Bored, aren't you?
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4: Cloudy skies with a few peaks of sun today with a chance for storms. High temperatures reach up to 77. Tonight, 59. That's your updated forecast from Shaw Local Radio. 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

So before my wife and I got married, she used to get Botox. And I told her, stop. You're beautiful. You don't need that. Apparently, New York is the most Botox-obsessed place in the country. Yeah, they have a lot of Botox going on there. Colorado coming in second.

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0: You check out the Joe Rogan podcast. I do occasionally if he's got a guest on there that interests me. But Joe Rogan just signed another deal to extend his podcast for, what, another 4 years, something like that? $250 million. $250 million. Which, you know what? He does a great job. I don't know if you like him or not, but he's had some of the biggest names in sports and politics and movies on. And regardless of what you think, I think he spends a lot of time researching these folks because he's always got very entertaining questions that make sense and is engaging. So if you've never checked out the Joe Rogan Experience, is it worth $250 million? Apparently to Spotify, it is.
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7: Cloudy skies with a few peaks of sun today with a chance for storms. High temperatures reach up to 77. Tonight, 59. That's your updated forecast from Shaw Local Radio. 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

0: You know who's first class? Fernando Mendoza. Yeah, not he was a Heisman Trophy winner. That's how first class he is. But he also has an MBA graduate degree from University of Indiana. Did you know that? Yeah. And he's also the quarterback of the Raiders. Well, backup quarterback of the Raiders. Well, he's taking his talents beyond the football field with a new financial education video series called Finance with Fernando. How about that? He's aiming at helping Gen Z make smarter decisions with their money. I don't think it's just Gen Z that could pay attention to this. I think everybody could use a little money refresher, and a lot of people don't know anything about money. So maybe tune into Mendoza's little video series he's got going on. I think you can find it on YouTube or something like that. So kind of cool. That's pretty good news, if you ask me. Grande's on the way. Bieber and more coming up.
1: He's quite a character, isn't he?
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0: How about that? Mario Lopez got a new job. Going to be working inside a boxing ring. Well, a referee, not boxing. Travis Scott, Charlie XCX, David Guetta got a headline. Lollapalooza, Argentina, Brazil, and Chile next year. Yep. Rihanna sitting on a trove of over 100 unreleased tracks. That's a lot. Is she teasing us, or is she going to start dropping stuff? I think she probably should start dropping some things. Don't you think? And Glenn Powell says he's going to stay out of politics. Good idea, Glenn.
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9: Cloudy skies with a few peaks of sun today with a chance for storms. High temperatures reach up to 77. Tonight, 59. That's your updated forecast from Shaw Local Radio. Currently, it's 56 degrees.
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It's Kehlani with Folded here on a rainy Friday morning. Good morning. It's your pal Connor waking up with you. Well, I mean, I guess we're kind of woken up already. Yeah, no worries. We're playing all your favorite hits here as we roll on through a midday. It's David Guetta, Forever Young, next on The Cue.

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0: Bella Kay here on Q Hit Music. Connor with you on your Friday. Hope you're having a great start to your day. You know, it's a little rainy out there for sure, but I'm hoping that that's not getting you down too bad. Coming up on the show here today, of course, going to be talking about all sorts of fall events, plus playing all of your favorite hits here. Yeah, let's throw things over to some Lizzo, Cat's Eye, and more on the way in just a sec. 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
4: Chance of thunderstorms today. Otherwise, cloudy skies with a few peaks of sun. Daytime highs approaching 77. Clear skies tonight. Lows dip down to about 59. That's your updated forecast from Shaw Local Radio. Right now, it's 56 degrees.
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Okay, here's one. You know why the cow jumped over the moon? Because he was listening to some hot tunes? I don't know. Here's another one on Q Hit Music.

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1: Edge of the Earth here on Q Hit Music. It's Connor with you on your Friday. 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
11: 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Okay, you don't have to answer that. We already know you did. Let's get back to it on Q Hit Music.

this town's lost its faith. 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

0: Ariana Grande, The Boy Is Mine, here on Q Hit Music. It's Connor with you on your Friday. Thanks for joining me here as we roll along through your Friday morning. Hey, coming up, well, I mean, tonight, actually, if you are looking for a scary good time, well, head on out to the Nightmare Haunted Attraction, providing scares at the Bureau County Fairgrounds for 20 years. 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
9: Chance of thunderstorms today. Otherwise cloudy skies with a few peaks of sun. Daytime highs approaching 77. Clear skies tonight. Lows dip down to about 59. That's your updated forecast from Shaw Local Radio. Right now, 55.
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0: 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It's your pal Connor with you here on a Friday. Let's keep the hits rolling through the 11 o'clock hour. It's Miley, Bass Persuades, next on the Q.
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0: Stella Lefty with Boston here on Q Hit Music. It's Connor with you on your Friday, cruising through what's left of a Friday morning on our way to the weekend. And coming up this hour, of course, more of your favorite tunes, plus telling you where you can find us broadcasting live this weekend. And I got a new first date idea for you that's on the way in a bit here on the Q.
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5: Sunshine mixed with clouds at times today with a chance of thunderstorms. Highs around 77. Lows dip down to about 59. Tonight, clear skies. That's your updated forecast from Shaw Local Radio. 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

0: Morgan Wallen, last night here on Q Hit Music. Connor with you on your Friday. Thanks for joining me here as we roll on through your morning. And hey, coming up, well, tomorrow, actually. I can't believe it's already tomorrow. We're going to be broadcasting live out at the Jordan Block in Ottawa from 11 a.m. to 1 p.m. for the Out of the Darkness Community Walk, which hopes to bring people together by, yeah, raising awareness and funds for suicide prevention. Big community walk there, with every dollar raised here in Illinois going directly toward research, advocacy, and education programs in our local schools, workplaces, and communities. 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

Music has the power to make us feel or even enhance our current mood. Let us be the background for however you're feeling. 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

0: Zara Larsson with Lush Life here on Q Hit Music. It's Connor with you on your Friday. And do you ever feel like first dates have gotten a little too complicated and way too expensive? Well, have you ever considered meeting up for breakfast instead? A new survey found that 64% of singles said they'd be open to meeting for breakfast on a first date. The appeal of a breakfast date is pretty simple. Takes some of the pressure off. It's usually cheaper than a dinner date. It doesn't require a long commitment. And it gives people an easy exit if things aren't clicking. But if sparks do fly, there's plenty of day left to keep hanging out. And at the very least, you're probably less likely to get stood up if there are pancakes involved. FYI, while a breakfast first date does sound awesome, the survey was done by Kellogg's, so there might be a little bit of a bias there. On the way, more of your favorite hits here closing out the 11 o'clock hour. Hey, I'll talk to you this afternoon on the Q. Local and loyal, friendly and fair.
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3: Here's a look at your weather on Q Hit Music.
4: Sunshine mixed with clouds at times today with a chance of thunderstorms. Highs around 77. Lows dip down to about 59. Tonight, clear skies. That's your updated forecast from Shaw Local Radio. Right now, 56.
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11: Chance of thunderstorms this afternoon. Otherwise, a mix of clouds and sun. Highs around 77. Lows around 59. Tonight, clear skies. That's your updated forecast from Shaw Local Radio. Right now, 58.
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0: 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It's your pal Connor with you here on your Friday. Good afternoon. We're rolling through the noon hour here. It's Freya Sky, Silent Treatment, next on the Q.
1: You played it cool and I played it dumb. Don't you think I'm a little too young to be messed with like that?

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1: It's Benson Boone and the Stars here on Q Hit Music. It's Connor with you on your Friday. Happy spooky season. Happy Friday. Yeah, it's a good day to celebrate. I'm not letting the rain get me down at all. And hey, coming up this hour, of course, playing more of your favorite tunes for you, like we do. Talking about some spooky season events. And yeah, going to be looking into every state's favorite boring Halloween costume. Yeah, I'll tell you more about that at the end of the hour. But first, let's get to some Bruno Mars, Justin Bieber, and more on the way. It's The Q.
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6: Chance of thunderstorms this afternoon. Otherwise, a mix of clouds and sun. Highs around 77. Lows around 59. Tonight, clear skies. That's your updated forecast from Shaw Local Radio. Right now, 58.
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0: French Montana ever since you left me here on Q Hit Music. It's Connor with you on your Friday. Thanks for joining me here as we roll on through the noon hour. And hey, coming up here on October 16th, grab your fellow witches and warlocks and get ready for a wickedly fun evening in Utica. Yeah, next Friday, the Utica Witches Walk will feature witches brew tastings, small bites, hidden treasures, entertainment, contests, readings, shopping, and plenty of Halloween fun throughout town. It's the Utica Witches Walk coming up October 16th from 4 to 9 p.m. Don't miss out. And hey, coming up, we're looking into every state's favorite boring Halloween costume. What do I mean by that? Well, I'll tell you more on the way in just a sec here on the Q.
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0: Olivia Dean, Man I Need, here on Q Hit Music. It's Connor with you on your Friday, and tomorrow is National Costume Swap Day, and if you want to trade with me, you have to actually put some thought into it. Yeah, a company dug into Google Trends data from the past 12 months to determine the most popular Halloween costumes in every state, and they really stuck to the boring classic stuff. Here's a rundown. Mermaid is the most popular. It's number one in 7 states. Connecticut, Massachusetts, New Jersey, New York, Florida, Louisiana, and Hawaii, which, I mean, kind of makes sense to me. Dinosaur is number one in 6 states, Idaho, Iowa, Minnesota, and Nebraska. Bats are also number one in 6 states. Monster is number one in 4 states. Not even a specific monster. Yeah, Indiana, Kentucky, Michigan, and West Virginia are just general monsters. And, of course, here, our home state of Illinois has claimed the skeleton as its number one favorite boring Halloween costume. This study was only looking out for the boring old classics, so the other top costumes are things like pumpkins, vampires, superheroes, you know, witches, doctors, fairies, police officers, blah, blah, blah, blah. Oklahoma didn't get the message, though. The number one Halloween costume there is supposedly candy corn? I didn't even know that was a Halloween costume. It's barely a Halloween candy. Now, that's unfair to candy corn. I like candy corn. I also like all of the hits I'm playing here to close out the noon hour for you on your Friday. Stay tuned. 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
6: Sunshine mixed with clouds at times this afternoon, with daytime highs approaching 77. Clear skies tonight, lows dip down to about 60. That's your updated forecast from Shaw Local Radio. Currently 60. 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

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It's Ray, Where's My Husband? Next on the Q.

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0: Gracie Abrams hit the wall here on Q Hit Music. It's Connor with you on your Friday. Happy Friday. Thanks for joining me here. Coming up this hour on the show, we're going to be talking about some haunted houses here in the Illinois Valley. Plus, I am going to get into when you should book your holiday flights to get the best price. 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Tame Impala, Sienna Spiro on the way in just a sec. Plus Justin Bieber, Steve Lacy, and more to go this hour right here on The Cue.
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6: Sunshine mixed with clouds at times this afternoon, with daytime highs approaching 77. Clear skies tonight, lows dip down to about 60. That's your updated forecast from Shaw Local Radio. Currently, it's 62 degrees.
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0: Chapel Roan, good luck, babe, here on Q-Hit Music. It's Connor with you on your Friday. And do you have the courage to enter Insanity Haunted House? 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Just saying. On the way, more of your favorite hits here. Stella Lefty, Justin Bieber in the queue. 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That's on the way next here on the Q.
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0: It's Rockstar on Q Hit Music. Connor with you on your Friday. Thanks for joining me here. And, you know, it's early October, which means it's the perfect time to start thinking about holiday travel plans. No, really, hear me out. Google just shared 5 years of data from Google Flights to help people figure out when they should book their Thanksgiving and Christmas travel to get the best deals. For Thanksgiving, Google found that ticket prices tend to be the lowest about 34 days beforehand. Thanksgiving is on November 26th this year, which means the best deals should be available on or around October 23rd. Christmas requires even more planning ahead. Prices are the lowest about 56 days before the holiday, so the best deals should be available around October 30th. If you're planning to travel for the holidays this year, this is your heads up to set a calendar reminder for 2 to 3 weeks from right now. Yes, but hey, let me know if it works out for you over on our Facebook page, facebook.com/QHitMusic. And stay tuned. 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
7: High temperatures reach up to 77 this afternoon under mainly sunny skies. Clear skies tonight, 60. 82 tomorrow, mainly cloudy skies expected. That's your updated forecast from Shaw Local Radio. Currently, 64.
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Sabrina Carpenter, When Did You Get Hot? Here on Q Hit Music. It's Connor with you on your Friday. Welcome to the 2 o'clock hour. 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Let's throw to some Jelly Roll. I Am Not Okay, next on the Q.

0: Kehlani with Folded here on Cue It Music. It's Connor with you on your Friday. Thanks for joining me here as we roll along through a Friday afternoon. Hey, coming up this weekend is the 56th annual Burgoo Festival. Established in 1969, the Burgoo Festival is one of the longest-running and largest fall festivals in northern Illinois, and it's completely free to attend. It's going on tomorrow from 11 a.m. to 6 p.m., and then Sunday from 9 a.m. to 5 p.m. It's best described as an annual village street party featuring antique sellers, craftsmen, musicians, and food vendors. More than 350 vendors will present their wares at this annual event. Sponsored by the nonprofit LaSalle County Historical Society, it is the organization's largest fundraiser of the year because they're selling that big pot of Burgoo stew. Check it out this weekend over in Utica. 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
9: The temperatures reach up to 77 this afternoon under mainly sunny skies. Clear skies tonight, 60. 82 tomorrow, mainly cloudy skies expected. That's your updated forecast from Shaw Local Radio. Currently, it's 66 degrees.
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Okay, here's one. You know why the cow jumped over the moon? Because he was listening to some hot tunes? I don't know. Here's another one on Q Hit Music.

0: It's Noah Kahn with Orbiter here on Q Hit Music. Connor with you on your Friday. Thanks for joining me here as we roll along through a Friday afternoon. Hey, make sure to check out Dreamwave Wrestling's Trick or Treat going on tomorrow over in LaSalle. Yeah, right outside the Knights of Columbus in LaSalle, at the corner of 2nd and Gooding Street. Yeah, it is going to be featuring all sorts of family-friendly wrestling entertainment. It's the Dreamwave Block Party. You're not going to want to miss it. Dreamwave Trick or Treat going on tomorrow in LaSalle. Stay tuned. More of your favorite hits on the way here on the Q.
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We won't waste your time rambling on and on with mumbo jumbo. 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

0: Sean Mendez with Stitches here on Q Hit Music. It's Connor with you on your Friday. Thanks for joining me here. I am going to be getting out of the way, though. I'm making room for Zane and the awesome afternoon. Stay tuned for your chance to win a free Culver's Concrete Mixer from Culver's in Peru and Ottawa, and also a Jimmy John's gift card. Yeah, Zane has everything there on the awesome afternoon, so stay tuned for that. Thanks for joining me here. Take care of yourself. Take care of one another. Practice kindness. And remember, I'm Connor. You're not. Have a great rest of your Friday and a great weekend. I'll talk to you later. Peace.
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4: Slight chance for showers this afternoon, otherwise mainly clear. High of 77. Clear skies tonight, lows level off around 58. That's your updated forecast from Shaw Local Radio. Currently, it's 66 degrees.
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Golden, QM Music, Zane here, checking in and getting us through an awesome afternoon. It's finally Friday, folks. We've survived the week. First full week of October down the hatch. And honestly, I'm happy to say that we made it through. I'm not so happy to say that it ended on a pretty stormy, rainy, cloudy day. But hey, you just take what you can get. We got some great music to get you through the rest of your workday and send you on home. Got some Sabrina Carpenter around the corner. But before we get to that, it's Audrey Hobart here on QM Music.

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0: Cat's Eye, QA Music, Zane here, checking back in and doing my best to get you through an awesome afternoon and get you into an even more awesome weekend. Plenty of things to take a look at when it comes to big news, and I'll see if I can find you a little bit of news here from the world of pop music, pop culture, just what's going on out there. Keep it here. 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
6: Slight chance for showers this afternoon, otherwise mainly clear. High of 77. Clear skies tonight, lows level off around 58. That's your updated forecast from Shaw Local Radio. 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

0: David Guetta and BB Rexha with I'm Good here on QA Music. Zane here checking in and giving you the opportunity to get yourself ready for this weekend because there's going to be some movies coming out. One of them here, The Social Reckoning, rated R. Jeremy Allen White starring as a real-life person, Jeff Horwitz, a Wall Street Journal reporter who helped a Facebook data engineer leak thousands of incriminating documents from the company back in 2021. Jeremy Strong playing Mark Zuckerberg and Mikey Madison playing the whistleblower in this film. Some interesting stuff being said about this one. Doesn't sound too bad. On the other hand, here we've got a very interesting film. Samuel L. Jackson playing the President of the United States in the movie The Beast. It's named after the presidential limo, and it's all about a kind of die-hard scenario where Secret Service gets attacked and most of his protective detail is gone, and Samuel L. Jackson, as the president, has to drive the limo himself. There's a bunch of other stuff that goes on there as well, but it sounds like it might be cool. I got you some more music on the way. Don't go anywhere. It's QA Music.
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0: Martin Garrix and Ed Sheeran here on QA Music. Zane here getting us through another awesome afternoon and almost to the weekend. Still got to go a little further. But before we even get to any of that, we got to make it through the rest of today. And that means talking to our Central Bank Illinois Pets of the Week. We'll get to them in just a few minutes. Keep it right here. I got you plenty more music on the way. A little Bruno Mars, a little Taylor Swift, maybe a little Alex Warren around the corner. Keep it right here. It's Cue Music.
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7: Slight chance for showers this afternoon, otherwise mainly clear. High of 77. Clear skies tonight, lows level off around 58. That's your updated forecast from Shaw Local Radio. Currently 67.
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And this town's lost its faith. 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

SZA with Saturn here on QA Music. Zane here and getting ready for a big time. A big sweetie as well, because it's time for our Central Bank Illinois Pets of the Week. And we have a very big sweetie here this time. It's Big Mama. So much so that they even had to put it in the name. She is a little bit older than some of the other dogs out there at Ivar, but she still has plenty of energy to run and play. When she's done playing, well, she just loves to take some time to relax every now and then. Another big thing she loves to do is give plenty of snuggles, but she's not great at sharing the love. So if you have other pets, might not be a great fit. On the other hand, there's Sparkle, who's 1 year old, very friendly, outgoing, once she gets to know you, but that might take a little bit of time. She will need a bit of a calmer home. She startles easily, but if you'd like to adopt Sparkle, Big Mama, or any of the other lovely pets out there at Ivar, make sure you fill out your application and head on over to IllinoisValleyAnimalRescue.net.

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0: Shaboozy, looking for a little good news here on QA Music. Zane here, getting you through an awesome afternoon, and I've got myself a little bit of good news for you coming up in just a few minutes. If you want to get yourself a delicious sweet treat, well, this could be your opportunity to treat yourself. Of course, that'll be coming up in just a few minutes. The Culver's Concrete Mix-Up. Don't go anywhere. It's QA Music.
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6: Clear skies tonight with lows around 58. 82 tomorrow, partly cloudy. Mainly cloudy skies expected. Tomorrow night, lows dip down to about 58. That's your updated forecast from Shaw Local Radio. 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
2: 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Going to need you to call in if you want to win yourself a Culver's Concrete with the Culver's Concrete Mix-Up Game. We've got your song clip right here for you. 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And if you can tell me who this group is, what the song title is, you'll win yourself a Culver's Concrete. That song clip coming to you right now.

0: 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If you can tell me who sang it, what the title is, you'll get yourself a Culver's Concrete. Let's cue it, music.
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0: That's Olivia Dean here on QA Music. Zane here, checking back in, 4:47 in the afternoon. And I got a little something that you might want to keep your eyes on in case you're thinking of getting some new furniture or appliances soon. Sherman's over here in Peru has finally opened their outlet section. The store has been open throughout the remodeling of the area, but now it's completely done. I actually got the chance to step in there and take a look at some of the outlet prices, and wow. They are nice. It's still the same Sherman showroom that you've known and loved for 40 years and a little bit of change. And, of course, the new outlet space has got some great deals. I think there was, like, a beautiful suede couch that's normally listed at, like, $1,100 down to $600. Absolutely insane deals. And every single item you see in the outlet section is in stock. So if you see something you love and you just have to have it, you can take it home that very day or get free next day shipping to your front door. So you can always go check out their selection at shermansnow.com if you're feeling like going online, but you can step on in there and the outlet in the back corner of the store at 3333 Frontage Road in Peru. More music coming up. 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

Diplo, Jesse Murph, Polo G with Heartbroken. It's Q Hit Music. Zane here checking in, and I got another opportunity for you to get yourself another treat. This one coming to you from any of the lovely Jimmy John's locations out here in the area, with Peru being on the list, as well as Princeton, Spring Valley, Utica. All of those options are eligible for the redemption of a $10 gift certificate to Jimmy John's, as long as you win it from the Jimmy John's Freaky Fast Freebie Frenzy. Trivia question is incoming. Keep it here. It's Q Hit Music.

0: 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Okay,
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0: 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Q Hit Music.

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2: Clear skies tonight with lows around 58. 82 tomorrow, partly cloudy. Mainly cloudy skies expected. Tomorrow night, lows dip down to about 58. That's your updated forecast from Shaw Local Radio. Right now, 73.
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1: That's right, it's time to call in for the Jimmy John's Freaky Fast Freebie Frenzy. 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
7: Clear skies tonight with lows around 58. 82 tomorrow, partly cloudy. Mainly cloudy skies expected. Tomorrow night, lows dip down to about 58. That's your updated forecast from Shaw Local Radio. Currently, it's 74 degrees.
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17: 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We already know you did. Let's get back to it on Q Hit Music.

Got a little bit of Freya Sky here for you. It's the silent treatment. 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Zane here checking in, and it's about time for the Technology Made Easy All Request Hour. 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If you've got some requests you want to hear, let me know. Just call me, 815-224-2103. I'll get those loaded up for you. Till then, I got some Taylor Swift. It's the Fate of Ophelia here on QA Music.

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0: All for One, throwing it back with I Swear here on Q Hit Music. Zane here, checking in with an awesome afternoon in the Technology Made Easy All Request Hour. Still got a lot of requests on the line that we're ready to start taking in. 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Till then, we got a few more around the corner that I'm going to get started in just a second. It's QA Music.
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6: Lows around 58 tonight under clear skies. A blend of clouds and sun tomorrow. Daytime highs approaching 82. That's your updated forecast from Shaw Local Radio. Right now, it's 72 degrees.
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A little bit of Ella Langley to get you through your Friday evening. 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I'm seeing a lot of empty space around the corner, so if you happen to have a request, go ahead and call me, 815-224-2103. We'll get those running, but till then, I got a request right now for a little Justin Timberlake. It's Cue Music.

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0: Akon here on Q Hit Music. Zane here, sending it home for the evening. 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

0: Lows around 58 tonight under clear skies. A blend of clouds and sun tomorrow. Daytime highs approaching 82. That's your updated forecast from Shaw Local Radio. Right now, it's 70 degrees.
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